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2: Here's Lanigan Leeds 3-day forecast from MyFM Weather Center. Clear tonight, low of 11 degrees. Sunny tomorrow with a high of 26. And sunshine on Tuesday with a high of 31. I'm Graham Elliott. Lanigan Leeds breaking and local news. 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
6: Here's Lanark and Leeds 3-day forecast from MyFM Weather Center. Clear tonight, low of 11 degrees. Sunny tomorrow, the high of 26. And sunshine on Tuesday with a high of 31. I'm Graham Elliott. Lanark and Leeds breaking and local news. 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
3: Here's Lanark and Leeds 3-day forecast from MyFM Weather Center. Clear tonight, low of 11 degrees. Sunny tomorrow with a high of 26. And sunshine on Tuesday with a high of 31. I'm Graham Elliott. Lanark and Leeds breaking and local news. 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
2: Here's Lanigan Leeds 3-day forecast from MyFM Weather Center. Clear tonight, low of 11 degrees. Sunny tomorrow with a high of 26. And sunshine on Tuesday with a high of 31. I'm Graham Elliott. Lanigan Leeds breaking and local news.

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2: Here's Lanark and Leeds 3-day forecast from MyFM Weather Center with sunshine later today and a high of 26. Clear sky tonight, low of 11. Sunshine tomorrow with a high of 31. Clouds on Wednesday, chance of showers and a high of 25. I'm Graham Elliott, Lanark and Leeds breaking and local news. 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
1: Here's Lanark and Leeds 3-day forecast from MyFM Weather Center with sunshine later today and a high of 26. Clear sky tonight, low of 11. Sunshine tomorrow with a high of 31. Clouds on Wednesday, chance of showers and a high of 25. 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

This is my FM Weather Center with sunshine later today and a high of 26. Clear sky tonight, low of 11. Sunshine tomorrow with a high of 31. Clouds on Wednesday. Chance of showers in a high of 25. I'm Graham Elliott, Lanark and Leeds Breaking and Local News. 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
1: Here's Lanark and Leeds 3-day forecast from iFM Weather Center with sunshine later today and a high of 26. Clear sky tonight, low of 11. Sunshine tomorrow with a high of 31. Clouds on Wednesday, chance of showers and a high of 25. I'm Graham Elliott, Lanark and Leeds breaking and local news. 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
2: Here's Lanark and Leeds 3-day forecast on MyFM Weather Center with sunshine later today and a high of 26. Clear sky tonight, low of 11. Sunshine tomorrow with a high of 31. Clouds on Wednesday, chance of showers and a high of 25. I'm Graham Elliott, Lanark and Leeds breaking and local news.

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4: Hey, good morning. Welcome to a brand new day, a brand new week. So glad you could join me. It is our Monday, June the 8th. Chris with you, and welcome. This is your wake up call. It is World Pet Memorial Day today. It's also World Brain Tumor Day, World Oceans Day, and Best Friends Day as well. So maybe give that best friend a call. Say, hey, just thinking about you. Let's head to the calendar for this June the 8th. On this date, 1824, the washing machine was patented by Noah Cushing of Quebec. On this date, 1869, Chicago inventor Eves McGaffey patented the vacuum cleaner. I know some people thought it might have been President Hoover, but that's not correct. June the 8th of 1942, Bing Crosby recorded Silent Night in Los Angeles. On this date, 1966, the American Football League and National Football League agreed to merge in 1970. On this date, 1976, hockey legend Canadian Bobby Orr signed a five-year deal with Chicago. On this date, 2001, Canadian defenseman, longtime Boston Bruin, also Colorado Avalanche, where he won a cup, Ray Bourque played his final NHL game. June the 8th, 2002, British-Canadian Lennox Lewis retained boxing's heavyweight title with an eight-round knockout of Mike Tyson at the Pyramid Arena in Memphis, Tennessee. Celebrity birthdays today. Kanye West is at 49. Juliana Margulies is 60. Mike Hucknall, he used to be the lead singer of the group Simply Red, turns 66. Singer Bonnie Tyler, who has been hospitalized in Portugal recovering from emergency intestinal surgery, she's 75. Singer Boss Skaggs from Lowdown is 82. Nancy Sinatra is 86 today. Underway on this a brand new week and your Monday, June the 8th. Good morning to you and welcome. 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
1: Welcome back. Here's some things you might want to chat about around the water cooler today. Down in Australia, a cockroach breeder has been arrested for having over 100,000 giant cockroaches, which are illegal to keep. They were Madagascar hissing cockroaches and Dubia cockroaches valued at $142,000. Research shows that electrical pulses delivered to sea squirts result in reversing damage in the creature's stem cells, which results in extending their lifespan by more than a year. The findings could shed light on anti-aging therapies for humans. Interesting story coming out of Finland. A ski resort is doing something unusual to promote itself. It's having a gold hunt. Somewhere at the resort, a gold bar worth $23,000 has been hidden. They'll be giving clues throughout the summer. You won't need to dig to find the gold bar, and you'll also need to stay within designated areas while searching. The Finnish version of the gold rush, apparently. David Krumholtz, who you'll remember as Bernard the head elf in the movie The Santa Claus, says he's far from rich from that movie. His annual residual check, $150. Interesting development continues with the Freedom 250 concert south of the border that's being held by President Trump and all the acts that have decided to drop out in the last couple of weeks. The president has announced the acts that will replace them now. He said, quote, "We will have the fabulous Lee Greenwood introducing me with what has turned out to be one of the greatest hits of all time. God bless the USA. And the amazing Christopher Macchio," end quote. Also on the program, the U.S. Army Band, Armed Forces Choir, U.S. Marine Band, and Joint Armed Forces Chorus, who will perform all your favorite hits, apparently. Well, there's a nice-looking senior couple dating these days, Lorenzo Lamas and Heather Locklear. Mark Zuckerberg's 387-foot feed ship-built mega yacht has grabbed a lot of attention since arriving in Seattle last week with its support ship, Wingman. It apparently will be Zuckerberg's residence during the World Cup of Soccer games. What's the fill-up cost? Her capacity is 112,000 gallons of diesel at today's port of Seattle's prices. That's about $769,000. Madonna did a surprise pop-up concert in New York City's Times Square last Thursday as a kickoff to Pride Month and as a promo stunt for her upcoming album Confessions 2, the estimated crowd around 50,000. And some sad news, Anthony Head, best known for his roles in Buffy the Vampire Slayer and Ted Lasso, passed away on Friday from complications of pneumonia. He was 72. And James Handy, the actor known for his roles in Top Gun Maverick and Jumanji, was allegedly fatally stabbed by his daughter's boyfriend. He was 81 years old. More to come on The Wake Up Call.
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1: Welcome back. Sports Illustrated magazine says Vancouver is the best of 16 cities hosting World Cup matches, citing transportation, walkability, and mild weather for topping its ranking list released this month. In fact, both Canadian host cities fared well on the list, Toronto ranking number 3, just after Seattle. The magazine says Vancouver has a subway connecting the downtown core with the airport and surrounding suburbs, but the article does not differentiate between the SkyTrain's Expo and Millennium lines or the Canada line. The magazine's rankings say American and Europeans may also find Vancouver to be affordable compared to other host cities because the Canadian dollar's value compared to U.S. dollars and euros. The rankings placed Vancouver at the top with San Francisco in last place in part because its stadium is far from the city's downtown. We'll continue about the World Cup coming up next on the Wake Up Call.
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8: Atlantic and Leeds 3-day forecast from MyFM Weather Center with sunshine later today and a high of 26. Clear sky tonight, low of 11. Sunshine tomorrow with a high of 31. Clouds on Wednesday, chance of showers and a high of 25. I'm Graham Elliott, Atlantic and Leeds breaking and local news.
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0: and getting your brain started. It's the Wake Up Call. 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
1: Welcome back. Of course, the World Cup of Soccer getting underway on Thursday. Me, personally, being a soccer fan, looking forward to that for sure. Yes, would I like to experience it in person? Yeah, absolutely. But tickets just out of my range. And I'm pretty sure I'm going to have really good coverage sitting on my couch, having a bevy, watching it on TV. FIFA, the governing body of soccer, has decided that fans will be able to bring one factory-sealed disposable water bottle to the World Cup matches in Canada and the U.S. The water bottle must be soft plastic and no larger than 20 ounces, the organization said in a post on X on Friday night. Toronto will host six matches, so Toronto's first game will be June the 12th. That's Friday. It'll host six matches until July 2nd. Vancouver to host seven matches. Its first match will be Saturday the 13th. World Cup of Soccer coming to North America. It kicks off on Thursday. And that's it for the Wake Up Call for your Monday, June the 8th. Plenty more news, sports, weather, great programming on the way as our Monday rolls along. Join me tomorrow. We'll open up your Tuesday right across the entire province with the Wake Up Call starting at 5 a.m. That's all the time I have for you today, my friends. And as always, I thank you for yours. Have a wonderful start to your week. Have a great Monday. We'll chat tomorrow. Cheers.
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3: Good morning. I'm Tim Baltz. Sunny with dissipating fog today and a high 26 degrees. Here's what's happening in Lanark and Leeds. Smiths Falls police laid charges against four suspects following vandalism at the Town Hall bandstand and Pride Crosswalk. Investigators used security camera footage to identify the accused. All four have been released with conditions and are scheduled to appear in court at a later date. Tim Horton says it will hire 10,000 local employees across Canada as it scales back its reliance on the temporary foreign worker program. Local MP Michael Barrett welcomed the announcement, noting that he and his colleagues have been advocating for a major scaling back and redesign of the temporary foreign worker program for years.
4: Along with my colleagues, we've called for a large scaling back and a redesign of the temporary foreign worker program, isolating it only to the agricultural sector, and that drawdown needs to happen over time.
3: Tim Horton's local hiring campaign will continue throughout the year. Lanark County is working towards a fleet management agreement with Enterprise to have the company manage all light-duty vehicles and eventually replace them at the end of their life cycle. Carlton Place Deputy Mayor Andrew Tennant spoke highly of this agreement, with his town having a deal with Enterprise already.
5: Basically, you're winning on every aspect. The admin just gets put on somebody else. The maintenance gets put on somebody else. We save money on it. Your staff is always driving a newer, safer vehicle, and you don't have to worry about those types of dangers.
3: The agreement includes access to vehicle purchasing, life cycle planning, maintenance and coordination, fuel management programs, and vehicle resale services. After 9 this morning, get the full local news rundown sent straight to your email. Sign up at lanarkleadstoday.ca. In sports, in the MLB, it was Toronto over Baltimore 6-4. In the NHL Stanley Cup Finals, Game 4 resumes tomorrow night with Carolina at Vegas, and Vegas leads the series 2-1. Denny Hamlin won the NASCAR Cup Series race at Michigan on Sunday, tying the late Kyle Busch on the all-time win list with 63 career series wins. I'm Tim Baltz with the news that keeps you connected to where you live. 88.1 MyFM, 3-day weather next.
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3: Here's Lanark and Leeds 3-day forecast from the My FM Weather Center. Sunny today with dissipating fog and a high 26, clear tonight with a low of 11. Tuesday sunny with a mix of sun and cloud in the afternoon, high of 30 with humidity at a feel like 33. Wednesday cloudy with a chance of showers and a high of 25 degrees. The UV index for Lanark and Leeds is a very high 9. I'm Tim Baltz with 88.1 MyFM, Lanark and Leeds breaking and local news.

FM in the morning. Together we kick off this Monday, June the 8th. Want to wish a happy anniversary to my honey buns today. 7 years ago, 2019, she said I do. After saying for years she would never get married, never have kids, here we are. 7 years later, we got one kid about to turn 5 this summer and another kid 8 days away from joining us. So exciting times. Happy anniversary, honey. Even though I know you're sleeping, I'll wish you a bit later as well. Love all your celebrations to come in this morning. Make sure you shoot us a text, 855-WIN-MY-FM. It's Jamie, actually flying solo this morning. Lorena taking a little breather. Talk more after Magic. Here's Lay You Down Easy on MyFM in the morning.

MyFM in the morning, Jamie and Lorena. It's just Jamie this morning flying solo. Lorena taking a few days, just in through the nose, out through the mouth, breathing. That's all. No, she just needs to relax. She's got a chaotic 6 weeks coming up because I'm actually going to be running away after this week. Yes, the birth of our second child. It's all scheduled for a week from tomorrow, June 16th. So after this week, I'll spend some time helping mom and baby and the soon-to-be five-year-old get all settled in. It's going to be chaotic, but looking forward to every single minute of it. Read recently that ASAP Rocky and Rihanna had a, quote, lighthearted atmosphere during the births of their second and third children. First one always a little nutty. According to ASAP Rocky and Rihanna, though, second and third, oh, it was fun. We were laughing. We were joking. Just having a great old time there in the delivery room. I don't buy it. It doesn't say here whether or not they used a surrogate, because that would maybe be, if they're out in the waiting room just, you know, making fun of the magazines and people watching, then maybe that's a different story. I don't know if they did, but it's a funny thing to think about. Lighthearted atmosphere. We were laughing, literally laughing and cracking jokes was the quote. I don't see that happening a week from tomorrow, but hey, you let me know if you had a lighthearted delivery and lighthearted second and third child like ASAP Rocky and Rihanna. We just want them here. We just want the baby here safe. We want to be able to hold them. And it's different this time. We found out we were having a boy the first time. This time we're not. We're going the old school surprise, the Lion King moment, however they do it. I don't know how they reveal it. We'll find out a week from tomorrow. But it's just different now calling the baby it. Or the baby. Like, we knew the genre. We had a pretty good idea of the name. We started to call him by the name before he was even born, right? Then you build that relationship before they're even here. We're talking about an it. So it's different in that sense. So we can't wait for it to finally be here and, yeah, start just getting to know them and holding them, feeling them, naming them, all the fun things to come. 855-WIN-MY-FM here in studio this morning. And again, I'm flying solo, so I'd love to chat, whether it's about this, whether you have a celebration, a birthday and anniversary for us. Coming up later this hour, I'm going to reveal the five Name That Tune songs. We're getting set to make that draw after 7 o'clock for our first $500 family vacation.

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1: Good morning. I'm Tim Baltz. 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
2: A new streetcar has piqued curiosity at the Railway Museum of Eastern Ontario.
3: I know that these volunteers who had poured their heart and soul and years of time were eager to get back to work. And so our president, Tony Humphrey, reached out to the city of Ottawa to see if it was something that we could take on.
2: Good morning, I'm Grant Demme, and that was Executive Director Becky Allen talking about newly arrived Ottawa streetcar, which is giving visitors another reason to stop by this summer. Allen says they've also upped the frequency on one of their most popular draws.
3: Every Sunday in July and August, we're going to have train rides. So people can count on the fact that they can come on Sundays and go for a ride in our vintage caboose behind one of our vintage engines.
2: Allen says visitors can look forward to those Sunday train rides, as well as Father's Day fun and more seasonal events. You can hear our full interview right now at LanarkLeadsToday.ca. In the newsroom, I'm Grant Demme.
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1: Here's Lanark and Leeds 3-day forecast from the My FM Weather Center. Sunny today with dissipating fog and a high 26. Clear tonight with a low of 11. Tuesday sunny with a mix of sun and cloud in the afternoon. High of 30 with humidity at a feel like 33. Wednesday cloudy with a chance of showers and a high of 25 degrees. The UV index for Lanark and Leeds is a very high 9. I'm Tim Baltz with 88.1 MyFM, Lanark and Leeds breaking and local news.

FM in the morning. It's a $500 family vacation. We're giving these away every week in June. We have our first one to give away after 7 o'clock this morning, and that's from Name That Tune. We had 5 song clips every day last week. We brought you a short little song clip. You kept track. You submitted on Friday. Well done. Really nice stuff getting on our website, submitting that in. All those that entered and all those that were correct are entered to win the $500 family vacation. And then we'll rinse, repeat. We're going to do it all over again this week for you. 5 songs, 1 song a day, starting at 10 o'clock. We'll have it at 11, and then 1, 2, 3 o'clock. Those are the guaranteed times, and you just may hear it elsewhere, okay? We're making sure you hear it lots. Write it down, keep track. By the end of this week, you'll have 5 more songs for a chance to enter to win $500 cash. Oh, Name That Tune. What were those 5 songs? I'll tell you right after Zach Zoya, Benny Adam here, Start Over on MyFM in the Morning. If I had to

My FM in the morning, Jamie and Lorena. Just Jamie with you this morning. Lorena taking a few days to just breathe, relax, enjoy her time off here, enjoy her pool. I bet you she's in probably right about, she'll be sleeping in, but soon. I hope you are well. And yes, your summer playlist, we're helping you create it with our family vacation named That Tune. Having a lot of fun with this. I know for myself, just music is mood, mood is music. And yeah, whatever you're going through in life, there's always that song that relates. That speaks right to you. Isn't it true? From heartbreak to celebrations to just needing a good pump up, build me up song, right? Cleaning. I have my own kind of cleaning music I throw on that just motivates me to clean, right? I don't work out. I hear people do. And yeah, they have their headsets going with their playlists for pump up workout tunes. I love it. Even golf now. I really love how golf's turned into this like blasting speakers, tunes going where it used to be. If a leaf moved, you'd be irate. Making noise like that. How dare you? No, it's different now. Yeah, we all have our little speakers or the big ones in the carts and crazy world out there. Music everywhere. I love it. Well, name that tune. These five songs from last week. We'll go back. We'll recap here together. This was our very first one 1 week ago today. That was the Go-Go's Vacation. All right, out of the gate with a little trickier one for some. We made it up to you with our second Name That Tune song. A little easier with Call Me Maybe, Carly Rae Jepsen. Our third song. What's the use of trying? All you get is pain. When I wanted sunshine, I got rain. You know the song? Okay, Neil Diamond wrote it and sang it for first. Monkees made it huge, but that Smash Mouth version of, yeah, I'm a Believer. We know the song. We love it. Song four. This one was relatively easy. Taylor Swift, easy to spot there, and Cruel Summer, and then we wrapped it up on Friday. A misunderstanding wounds, but now we look at it high. You keep singing, you'll eventually get to Life is a Highway, Tom Cochran. Yes, your five songs, if you got those correct, you are entered to win a $500 family vacation. We'll make that draw coming up after 7. I want to chat with Paris next. She's going to join us. If you've ever traveled around the world, different countries have different plugs. Well, she has a website to help with that.

0: with Jamie and Lorena. 88.1 MyFM. Here's what's happening in Lanark Leeds.
1: Good morning. I'm Tim Baltz. Here's what's coming up over the next 48 hours. It's everything you need to know.
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1: Here's Lanark and Leeds three-day forecast from the MyFM Weather Center. Sunny today with dissipating fog and a high 26. Clear tonight with a low of 11. Tuesday sunny with a mix of sun and cloud in the afternoon. High of 30 with humidity at a feel like 33. Wednesday cloudy with a chance of showers and a high of 25 degrees. The UV index for Lanark and Leeds is a very high 9.

At the top of the hour, we'll have your local news, sports, and weather. It is Jamie and Lorena. It's just Jamie flying solo this morning. And coming up, Paris is going to join us. So when you go to different countries, I'm sure you're given the heads up or you're well aware, they have different plugs, different adapters, right? And you can buy these fancy little travel adapters. Some cases, they're just universal for everywhere in the world, these little plugs. They don't always go well. I'll tell you what my wife almost did on one of our trips. And Paris is going to join us next to talk about a website she found if you are traveling to another country. Right now, Alanis Morissette with Ironic on our Monday morning together here on MyFM.

0: MyFM in the morning, Jamie and Lorena. Lorena's off this morning. We welcome Paris to the show. Paris, you were talking about plugs, converters. When you're traveling around the world to different countries, it's not the same North American plug that we're used to. You learn that pretty quickly, don't you? You found a website, though. How did you stumble across this website?
1: Yeah, so I had a friend traveling. I mean, so many people travel, especially summertime, and she was just really annoyed that she had to find a converter for all the things that she wanted to bring. And then she was like, I think I'm just going to, instead of buying a converter, I'm going to buy the product, because she's planning on going to Europe again next summer. So she was like, I'm just going to have the product that works with a European plug and I won't have to get a converter. And then I was like, I don't think it's the same plug all around Europe. It depends. And then so we started searching and I found this site, which is an overview of plugs and sockets, like Jamie was saying, around the world. So if you're traveling and you're not sure what socket you're going to need, where you're going to go, and what type of basically socket they're going to have and what kind of converter you're going to need, the standards are all there for you. Who knew this website existed? Anyways, it's called plugsocketmuseum.nl. Jamie has a link. You can text him and basically get rid of a lot of headaches for yourself. And by the way, it's not just about sockets. They have general information. There's appliance couplers if you're moving. I don't know for those who are. There's multi-standard sockets. There's a complete breakdown. And then also you can just scroll down all the way to the bottom to look at country-specific pages as well. So it's not just Europe. You could be going to Greece or Japan or Argentina or South Africa or Uruguay or Slovakia. Like, those are the countries listed, but there's many, many more. Hopefully somebody traveling will have their questions answered on the site that you never knew existed. Plugsocketmuseum.nl.
0: Well, if you are interested, I'm happy to pass that along. Just shoot me a text. I'll copy the link over to you. And I want to give a shout out and happy anniversary to my wife today. We are celebrating 7 years married, and it was on our honeymoon in Italy. She bought one of those cheap converters that does all the different countries, and where she plugs in her hair straightener, and away we are just doing our own thing. And honey, something doesn't smell right. And we almost lost an Airbnb over that converter, but luckily caught it in time. It was visibly smoking, and it didn't smell great. It was hot to touch for sure. So, just be careful what you get. But yes, plugsocketmuseum.nl. Happy to pass that along to you. 855-WIN-MYFM.

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1: Good morning. I'm Tim Baltz. Sunny with dissipating fog today and a high 26 degrees. Here's what's happening in Lanark and Leeds. Perth's Veterans Memorial Crosswalk is now officially dedicated after more than 100 people gathered near the Crystal Palace in Basin Lane yesterday. An emotional project organizer, Don Rideout, says the turnout was overwhelming.
2: Just wow. Just wow. I'm absolutely... I'm lost for words. I'm blown away by the whole thing. All the people that came by.
1: Rideout thanked his family, his veteran brothers and sisters, and the entire community for supporting the months in the making effort. Lanark County will look to draft an agreement with Enterprise to manage the county's fleet of public works vehicles. Director of Public Works, Sean Derowin, said the agreement would be for light-duty vehicles only and would involve a phase-out approach to recycling the existing fleet with newer Enterprise vehicles.
3: The program would eventually result in 100% Enterprise vehicles, but it'd typically probably be 5 to 6 years by the time we get through our vehicles, because we're not going to just get rid of our vehicles if they don't need to be rid of.
1: The agreement with the county also allows each municipality to opt in or out of the program for their own fleets. Smiths Falls and Carlton Place have pre-existing agreements with Enterprise, with each town speaking highly of the deal. Construction season is in full swing in Carlton Place. The town says work continues on Lake Avenue West and Frank Street, where new curbs, sidewalks, and asphalt are expected this week. Drivers are being asked to slow down and avoid construction areas when possible. The annual Special Olympics golf tournament is shaping up for another strong year in Smiths Falls on June 10th. Constable Sean Keogan told us that the tournament reflects a true community effort. Organizers say the event continues raising funds while celebrating inclusion through sport. Learn how you can help at LanarkLeadsToday.ca. After 9 this morning, get the full local news rundown sent straight to your email. Sign up at LanarkLeadsToday.ca. In sports, in the MLB, it was Toronto over Baltimore 6-4. In the NHL Stanley Cup Finals, the Game 4 resumes tomorrow night as Carolina heads to Vegas, with Vegas up 2-1 in the series. And Denny Hamlin won the NASCAR Cup Series race in Michigan on Sunday, tying the late Kyle Busch on the all-time win list with 63 career series wins. I'm Tim Baltz with the news that keeps you connected to where you live. 88.1 MyFM, 3-day weather next.
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1: Here's Lanark and Leeds 3-day forecast from the MyFM Weather Center. Sunny today with dissipating fog and a high 26. Clear tonight with a low of 11. Tuesday sunny with a mix of sun and cloud in the afternoon. High of 30 with humidity at a feel like 33. Wednesday cloudy with a chance of showers and a high of 25 degrees. The UV index for Lanark and Leeds is a very high 9. I'm Tim Baltz with 88.1 MyFM, Lanark and Leeds Breaking and Local News.

FM in the morning. Jamie and Lorena with Lorena off this morning. I am flying solo. And for full disclosure, this will be my last week taking parental leave. We are scheduled in a week from tomorrow, welcoming our second child to the family. And everybody's just been so lovely. Everyone I see, they're asking how she's doing, how the baby names are coming along, and just all the great questions that I'm absolutely honored you even care. So thank you. But yes, we are taking a little time together. The adjustment, everything, welcoming the new child, trying to remember what you do with a baby again, feels like a lifetime ago, but as for, well, going on 5 years ago. Thank you, though. So, in the spirit of Father's Day, since this is my last week, I will miss the week leading up to Father's Day. I wanted to have some fun this week with grass cutting shoes. I was cutting the lawn the other day, looking down at my feet, like, I have had these things for I don't know how long. It's usually an old pair of shoes that aren't good enough to wear in public that become guys' grass cutting shoes. Right? So let's celebrate Dad's grass cutting shoes. I have a picture of mine posted up. Our Facebook page, you can check it out. But text me your photos. Next time you're cutting your lawn, if it's this week, or you know where hubby or boyfriend or significant other's grass cutting shoes are, snap a photo. Let's see them. I think by the end of the week, we can crown the best worst grass cutting shoes. 855-WIN-MY-FM. 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Coming up, our winner of our week one $500 family vacation. We're going to tell you what those five tunes were right after Katy Perry, Teenage Dream on MyFM in the morning.

FM in the morning. Jamie and Lorena with Lorena off this morning. Parents, clueless dad moment here. I've never heard this saying, expression before. Something kiddo was doing. He was trying to pick something. He had three things in front of him, and he needed to pick one. Most would do eeny, meeny, miny, moe. I don't know where he got this from. Later this hour, I'm going to play it for you. Tell me if you know anything about this. Clueless dad. I need some help, parents. We were not clueless, apparently, on the five songs last week for Name That Tune. Well done. Well done to everybody. We do have our winner selected. Now, we're doing this every week in June. $500 a week to help towards your family vacation. You just have to keep track of the tunes. Name That Tune. We have one each day. We're doing it again this week. But let's go back to week one. Here was, 1 week ago today, our very first song. Yeah, that was a tough start. That was the Go-Go's Vacation. The second song last Tuesday. Hey, I just met you. And this is crazy. A little easier. Carly Rae Jepsen, that was Call Me Maybe. Song three. What's the use of trying? All you get is pain. Yeah, Shrek fans were all over that one. That's Smash Mouth's version of I'm a Believer. Song number four. Heard of her before. Taylor Swift, that was Cruel Summer, and then wrapped it up with a Canadian classic. A Mr. Tom Cochran, that is Life is a Highway. So congratulations again to all those correct. We have the winner, our first $500 family vacation. And it's Emily Cole. Emily Cole, you have $500 towards your family vacation for naming all those tunes, entering them by midnight Friday, and you were the lucky one that we picked from all those correct answers. Emily Cole, we will be in touch. If you're listening right now, give us a shout, 855-WIN-MY-FM.

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1: Good morning. I'm Tim Baltz. Time for What's Good in Lanark and Leeds, where we catch up with local newsmakers and people doing interesting things in the community.
2: For us, it was identified through a study that we did in the past and identified as our number one kind of first barrier that people experienced was when they got out of their car. We had a gravel parking lot and it was difficult to maneuver for both wheelchairs.
3: That's the Railway Museum of Eastern Ontario's Becky Allen talking about the new paved parking lot to welcoming visitors this season. Good morning, I'm Grant Demme. Allen says the newly paved parking lot improves safety, accessibility, and the overall look of the ground.
2: We've gotten an increase of our local community getting annual passes because they realize that, you know, they're interested in coming and maybe repeatedly coming throughout the year. 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
3: Allen says the museum's also seeing strong responses to its children's steam car, which continues to draw families, school groups, and annual pass holders. Hear a full interview right now at LanarkLeedsToday.ca. In the newsroom, I'm Grant Demme.
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1: weather. Here's Lanark and Leeds' three-day forecast from the MyFM Weather Center. Sunny today with dissipating fog and a high 26. Clear tonight with a low of 11. Tuesday, sunny with a mix of sun and cloud in the afternoon. High of 30 with humidity at a feel like 33. Wednesday, cloudy with a chance of showers and a high of 25 degrees. The UV index for Lanark and Leeds is a very high 9. I'm Tim Baltz with 88.1 IFM, Lanark and Leeds Breaking and Local News.

0: My FM in the morning, Jamie and Lorena, with Lorena off this morning. Coming up, parents, I do need your help. I managed to record my kiddo. Instead of eeny, meeny, miny, moe, he was deciding between one of three things to pick, and I'd never heard what he said before. You tell me if you can make sense of this in just a few minutes. We also have our celebrations just before 8 o'clock, 855-WIN-MYFM. If there's anyone to add to the list today, this June 8th, which is my anniversary, by the way. Happy anniversary to my lovely wife, who is very, very pregnant right now. We are 8 days away from our scheduled due date, so she looks fantastic. She's getting compliments. She's got that pregnancy glow to her. She tells you it's sweat, but no. She just looks amazing, and I cannot wait to welcome in our second kiddo. How about this for some inspiration for any other semi-newlyweds? I guess you still consider 7 years newlywedish. This couple just celebrated their 80th. Did you hear about this story out of Timmins? 99 and 98-year-old Raymond and Teresa Taylor last Thursday celebrated 80 years together. Hashtag that with relationship goals. That is unbelievable. And yeah, it was June 5th, 1946. 80 years, honey. We got some work to do, but if it's anything like the 7 we just had, we'll have no problem. Time is really what will affect us in getting to 80 years. Right after Madonna, Into the Groove. I need your help, parents. It's here on MyFM in the morning.
1: And you can dance.

0: My FM in the morning, along with Jamie and Lorena. Lorena off taking a bit of a breather here this morning. She'll be away as well tomorrow, but we're flying solo, hanging out together, and I need some parents' help on this one. Kiddo the other day, he's got three water balloons in a bowl that he blew up, and he wanted to decide which one to throw first. Then he says this.
1: Two black shoes, who's it not you? Not because you're dirty, not because you think. Just because you kissed the boy behind a magazine.
0: I mean, the influence of either school or daycare coming out there, because my wife and I had never heard of whatever it was he just said. What happened to eeny, meeny, miny, mo, buddy? Right? Or there's many ways. It's funny the many ways we decide on certain things. You know, if you're head-to-head, it's probably a rock, paper, scissors, something like that. Or an eeny, meeny, miny, mo if you're trying to eliminate something. What is this?
1: Two black shoes, who's it not you? Not because you're dirty, not because you think. Just because you kissed a boy behind a magazine.
0: Oh, I mean, you surprise us every day, buddy. We love when you come out with this stuff, the little imagination. I mean, he didn't make that up. He had to have heard it somewhere. What's it from? What's he saying? Anybody can decipher that language or what he said. Please, 855-WIN-MY-FM. Give me a shout. I'll play it for you one more time, kiddo. Trying to decide which water balloon to throw first.
1: Two black shoes, who's it not you? Not because you're dirty, not because you think. Just because you kissed a boy behind a magazine.
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0: 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Here's what's happening in Lanark Leeds.
1: Good morning. I'm Tim Baltz. Here's what's coming up over the next 48 hours. It's everything you need to know.
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1: Here's Lane Arkin Leeds 3-day forecast from the MyFM Weather Center. Sunny today with dissipating fog and a high 26. Clear tonight with a low of 11. Tuesday sunny with a mix of sun and cloud in the afternoon. High of 30 with humidity at a feel like 33. Wednesday cloudy with a chance of showers and a high of 25 degrees. The UV index for Lane Arkin Leeds is a very high 9. 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

My FM in the morning on this June 8th. We have your celebrations coming up here in just a moment. If you are celebrating, whether it's a birthday, an anniversary, a few celebrities you share with, a few legendary singers, we have Nancy Sinatra, the eldest daughter of Frank Sinatra, turning 86 today. Back in 1966, she made a name for herself.

6 today, Nancy Sinatra is. We also have Bonnie Tyler, Total Eclipse of the Heart. So many great tunes. She's celebrating her 75th birthday today. We'll get to our local celebs and a very special anniversary this morning after Mr. Big to be with you on MyFM in the morning.

0: 88.1. Lanark leads MyFM in the morning. If you want to see a snapshot of our weekend, Hustle and Heart, 88.1 MyFM. Check out our Facebook page. We were out in the community from the Pride Parade, kickoff to Pride Month here in Perth. Some great videos and photos you can see. We also, the new Veterans Crosswalk was officially dedicated in Perth. What a day on the Tay. You can check out that story, the driving force behind the effort, cutting the ribbon in front of an appreciative crowd. Shout out to Don. See the video. Very short little clip you can watch. It's all on our Hustle and Heart 88.1 MyFM Facebook page. We also have the ribbon cutting from Laurier Optical in Carlton Place, 22 Costello Drive, their newest location in the Regional Health Hub. 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Check them out. Check out that video. So much more of what was going on for our weekend. 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
0: And some belated going back to the weekend, Marion Steed from her husband, Floyd, daughter Amanda, husband Richard, son Carrie and wife Jen, many grandchildren, great-grandchildren, all your friends from church. Marion, hope you had a great birthday. That was back on Saturday. Also had a B who celebrated, wishing my wonderful wife, mother, and grandmother a happy birthday. B, you deserve to celebrate as you always put everyone first and foremost. May you have the best day ever filled with love and laughter. Lauren, sending that one in also on Saturday. B, hope you had a great day. And Elsie Grew turned 85 on Saturday. And that was love. Nancy, Dale, Donald, Kristen, Ellie, Jacob, Maggie, and Clara. Yesterday, we had a birthday for Kathy Hopley. Kathy, keep smiling. Hope you had a great day. Peggy sending that one in from yesterday. And then today, June the 8th, Teresa St. Martin celebrating. Happy birthday, Teresa, from all the residents and staff. And I would like to wish a happy 7th anniversary to my absolute darling wife. 7 years ago, we tied the knot. And since then, we welcomed our near 5-year-old kiddo, we are 8 days away from welcoming our second. We have traveled all over the place, just done crazy things, so many camping adventures, and we've been right by each other's side, each other's biggest cheerleaders, right? And she's had to tolerate some pretty unique things with, well, varicose veins and, you know, sleep apnea, welcoming a mask into our life. So there's been a lot of, we'll say, not so attractive things, but she has never once made me feel that way. So by my side along the way, we have supported each other and will continue to do so. Big day coming up in 8. She's very, very pregnant right now. So yeah, we're not going to move too much on our anniversary here, but happy anniversary. I love you. 7 years ago today. Best day of my life.
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1: Good morning. I'm Tim Baltz. Sunny with dissipating fog today and a high 26 degrees. Here's what's happening in Lanark and Leeds. An emotional dedication ceremony in Perth has turned a local veteran's idea into a lasting downtown tribute. The Veterans Memorial Crosswalk was unveiled Sunday with speeches from MP Scott Reed, Mayor Judy Brown, and Legion President Ivan Cole. Organizer Don Rideout says the support left him nearly speechless.
2: I tried not to cry. I don't know if I shed any tears, but no, it was a great crowd that showed up today. Great support. And like I said, I'm lost for words.
1: Rideout cut the ribbon in honor of fellow veterans and current members of the armed forces. Smiths Falls police laid charges against four suspects following vandalism at the Town Hall bandstand and Pride Crosswalk. Investigators used security camera footage to identify the accused. All four have been released with conditions and are scheduled to appear in court at a later date. Tim Horton says it will hire 10,000 local employees across Canada as it scales back its reliance on the temporary foreign worker program. Local MP Michael Barrett welcomed the announcement, noting that he and his colleagues have been advocating for a major scaling back and redesign of the temporary foreign worker program for years.
3: Along with my colleagues, we've called for a large scaling back and a redesign of the temporary foreign worker program, isolating it only to the agricultural sector, and that drawdown needs to happen over time.
1: Tim Horton's local hiring campaign will continue throughout the year. After 9 this morning, get the full local news rundown sent straight to your email. Sign up at lanarkleadstoday.ca. In sports, in the MLB, it was Toronto over Baltimore 6-4. And now here's Chris Soares with MyFM Playoff Fever.
4: The Stanley Cup Final heads into a massive Game 4 tomorrow night in Vegas with the Golden Knights holding a 2-1 series lead over Carolina. And if you're looking for the story of the playoffs, look no further than Mitch Marner. The former Leaf exploded for the fastest hat-trick in Stanley Cup Final history in Game 3, scoring 3 goals in just 6 minutes and 10 seconds. It's the kind of playoff performance that's making a lot of Toronto critics rethink the narrative. Now the question is, can Marner keep rolling and put Vegas one win away from the Cup, or will Carolina answer back in even a series Game 4? Tomorrow night, 8 p.m. I'm Chris Soares. Playoff Fever continues next at noon.
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1: Here's Lanark and Leeds 3-day forecast from the My FM Weather Center. Sunny today with dissipating fog and a high 26. Clear tonight with a low of 11. Tuesday, sunny with a mix of sun and cloud in the afternoon. High of 30 with humidity at a feel like 33. Wednesday, cloudy with a chance of showers and a high of 25 degrees. The UV index for Lanark and Leeds is a very high 9. I'm Tim Baltz with 88.1 MyFM, Lanark and Leeds Breaking and Local News.

My FM in the morning, Jamie and Lorena with Lorena off today. Coming up, we'll recap this hour, the winner of our week one, the $500 for our family vacation with Name That Tune. And don't worry, we are back in just a few hours with another week, your first clip of the day of the week for Name That Tune. Another chance this week to win a $500 family vacation. This is going to go towards your vacation. Help, you know, upgrade a few things. The gas bill, the food bill, the everything is expensive. So we're going to help you out with $500. Doing it every week, all June. We'll recap those songs from last week and our big winner later on. I want to know your eeny, meeny, miny, moe song. How did you decide growing up? What have you heard the kids saying? And I'm going to replay for you something I heard my kiddo saying to pick something. I've never heard it before. I don't know where he got it from. After Jordan Knight, One More Night, I'm My FM in the morning.

0: in the morning. Thank you so much on our text line. First of all, Anne Marie Scott celebrating her 58th birthday today. Rosemary sending that one in, and the entire family. Best wishes, Anne Marie, on your 58th today. And to those listeners wishing my wife and I a happy anniversary, you're so sweet. Susan Hardy, happy anniversary to you and your wife, and I hear your wife is due on my son's birthday, June 16th. That is true, Susan. Thank you very much for that. And Tracy, you're so sweet. Thank you so much. A few other texts coming in as well. And I love this, our grass cutting shoes. I'll get talking more about this later in the hour. But yeah, celebrating Father's Day a bit early. I want to see Dad's grass cutting shoes. I know I have a mean pair of grass cutting shoes. I'll get posted up. But yeah, let us know. Shoot us a text. I've received a few already. There's pretty much nothing left to some of these shoes. Some are held with duct tape, in fact. So having a good laugh over this 855 Win My FM. Well, let's pretend you had three pair of grass cutting shoes in front of you. How do you pick which ones you're going to wear? Eeny, meeny, miny, moe come to mind? Yeah, pretty common one. My kiddo was trying to pick which water balloon to throw first. He blew a few up, put them in a bowl, and this is how he decided.
1: Two black shoes, who's it not you? Not because you're dirty, not because the thing. Just because you. It's the boy behind a play, a scene.
0: I don't know where. I assume school, daycare, his brain. I don't know where he got this from. I have never heard this in my life. Parts of it are a little familiar, and I think that might be because of Seinfeld. I think I found a clip that might help with that. If you know where this is from or what this is, please, 855-WIN-MY-FM. I have a few listeners sharing ways they remember picking things as kids. There was engine number 9 going down Chicago line. If the train should jump the track, do you want your money back? Y-E-S. And whoever the S lands on is not it. All right, apparently. That's how you eliminate. But you know those little things you do in the playground growing up. You'd have a way to pick teams or eliminate people. Ip, dip, sky, blue, who's it, not you. Not because you're dirty, not because you're clean. My mother says you're the fairy queen. And whoever lands on queen is it. I don't know that one. I was eeny, meeny, miny, moe. Maybe I grew up in a simple world. I don't know. Let me know, 855-WIN-MY-FM.

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1: Good morning. I'm Tim Baltz. Time for What's Good in Lanark and Leeds, where we catch up with local newsmakers and people doing interesting things in the community.
2: A new streetcar has piqued curiosity at the Railway Museum of Eastern Ontario.
3: I know that these volunteers who had poured their heart and soul and years of time were eager to get back to work. And so our president, Tony Humphrey, reached out to the city of Ottawa to see if it was something that we could take on.
2: Good morning, I'm Grant Demme, and that was Executive Director Becky Allen talking about newly arrived Ottawa streetcar, which is giving visitors another reason to stop by this summer. Allen says they've also upped the frequency on one of their most popular draws.
3: Every Sunday in July and August, we're going to have train rides. So people can count on the fact that they can come on Sundays and go for a ride in our vintage caboose behind one of our vintage engines.
2: Allen says visitors can look forward to those Sunday train rides, as well as Father's Day fun and more seasonal events. 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In the newsroom, I'm Grant Demme.
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1: Here's Lanark and Leeds' three-day forecast from the MyFM Weather Center. Sunny today with dissipating fog and a high 26. Clear tonight with a low of 11. Tuesday sunny with a mix of sun and cloud in the afternoon. High of 30 with humidity at a feel like 33. Wednesday cloudy with a chance of showers and a high of 25 degrees. The UV index for Lanark and Leeds is a very high 9. I'm Tim Baltz with 88.1 MyFM, Lanark and Leeds Breaking and Local News.

MyFM in the morning. Thanks for the laughs on our text line. Looking up kids' rhymes here. Versions of Eeny, Meeny, Miny, Mo. Back on the schoolyard. You remember how you picked people or eliminated people or any of that? Eeny, Meeny, Miny, Mo is a very common one, but there's so many others. And later this hour, I'll play for you again what my kiddo was singing the other day to himself. And then where I know I heard part of it from. Of course, it's an episode of Seinfeld. And on our text line, I think we have an answer, too, to what it was called. This is great, though. 855-WIN-MY-FM. Keep those coming. Do you remember how you decided who was eliminated? Who was it? Was it Eeny, Meeny, Miny, Mo, or did you have something else? 855-WIN-MY-FM. We'll try to get the winner of our family vacation Name That Tune from week one. Chat with her and or him next, and also reveal what those five songs were after Paula Abdul. Here's Straight Up on MY-FM in the morning.

0: FM in the morning. Jamie and Lorena. Lorena is off today, taking a little breather, relaxing for a few days, likely enjoying the heat in her pool. If I'm a betting man, that's what I'm guessing on. But we got to give away a $500 family vacation. Name that tune. Last week, we had a song clip every day. Five songs. By the end of the day, Friday, you had to submit those on our website, and you were entered to win a $500 family vacation. And we announced the winner this morning.
1: Hello.
0: Good morning. Is this Emily Cole?
1: Yes, it is.
0: Emily Cole. It's Jamie from MyFM in the Morning calling. How are you doing?
1: I'm awesome. How are you?
0: I'm feeling pretty good. We did a little bit of a draw earlier this morning, Emily. I don't know if you heard or not, but you are our week one winner of a $500 family vacation. Part of Name That Tune.
1: Oh, my God, no way. That's so amazing.
0: Yes, you did all the right things. You got them in on time Friday. You were in a very large draw. A lot of people got these right.
1: Oh, that's so awesome. That's going to help so much going into the summer.
0: Yeah, what do we have planned? What sort of vacations are we looking at?
1: We usually go down to Niagara to visit family for a week in the summer, so that would be amazing to help.
0: Oh, my goodness, the road trip down. Think of the snacks along the way. Even just help with gas.
1: Exactly, yeah.
0: Oh, 500 bucks coming your way. Pretty good at Name That Tune, Emily. Did you work alone? Did you have some help?
1: No, it was just me. I listen to you guys at work every single day, so I was ready and jotted all the notes down every day.
0: Well, it worked out in your favor. $500 family vacation, naming all five of those tunes. Emily's going to stick around. Emily Cole, our winner, she's going to help us reveal those five songs if you played along last night, just to make sure you were correct. And then we're going to get ready to do it all over again this week, every week in June, giving away a $500 family vacation. Congratulations, Emily Cole.
1: Amazing. I appreciate it so much.

0: Morning with Jamie and Lorena. 88.1 MyFM. Here's what's happening in Lanark Leeds.
1: Good morning. I'm Tim Balz. Here's what's coming up over the next 48 hours.

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1: Here's Lanark and Leeds 3-day forecast from the MyFM Weather Center. Sunny today with dissipating fog and a high 26. Clear tonight with a low of 11. Tuesday sunny with a mix of sun and cloud in the afternoon. High of 30 with humidity at a feel like 33. Wednesday cloudy with a chance of showers and a high of 25 degrees. The UV index for Lanark and Leeds is a very high 9. 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

0: My FM in the morning, just over an hour away from our second week of Name That Tune. 10 o'clock, 11 o'clock, 1, 2, and 3 o'clock. And then here on My FM in the morning the following day, we'll keep playing these clips. It's no secret. We'll get the word out, and you can hear these songs. As long as you know the artist, the song title, write it down. You'll have a chance at a $500 family vacation. Emily Cole was our winner of week one. We announced earlier this morning. We were just talking to Emily, and she's going to help us reveal here. So song number one last week, it was a week ago today, we played the Go-Go's Vacation. All right, Emily, song number two.
1: Hey, I just met you, and this is crazy.
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0: Yeah, you got that one. Song number three.
3: What's the use of trying? All you get is pain. When I want is sunshine,
2: I'm a Believer by Smash Mouth.
0: You got that one too. Song four.
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0: And then you got the last one on Friday.
3: A misunderstanding wounds, but now we look it in the eye.
0: Possibly one of the best driving songs. I hope that's going to be on your road trip playlist.
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0: Oh, that is awesome. $500 you win for your family vacation this summer, Emily, all because you named all those tunes. You got them in on time. Congratulations. You can go tell the family now that, you're getting the good beef jerky for the road trip.
2: Amazing. I appreciate it so much.
0: Emily Cole, again, our winner of our last week, first week of Name That Tune for a $500 family vacation. We will play again this week with that first clip coming up at 10 o'clock this morning. Hey, we heard Taylor Swift. What did you think of Friday's song release from the Toy Story soundtrack? I'll play you a clip of that right after Goo Goo Dolls' Iris on My FM in the morning.

My FM in the morning. Thank you so much for kicking the day off with us, Jamie and Lorena. It's just Jamie this morning. Lorena taking actually a few days to relax a little, enjoy this weather, enjoy her pool. Good for her. She'll be back with us on Wednesday. I did mention this morning, too, this is my final week, taking a little bit of leave with our scheduled arrival a week from tomorrow of our second child. I will be taking a little bit of time off just for the adjustment to be there with mom and kiddo and new baby, whoever and whatever that's going to be. We'll find out in a week. Really excited. Super excited. And thank you. Everybody's been so sweet to check in and ask. And yes, wife is very well, but very pregnant and just about ready for baby to arrive as well. It is our anniversary today, too. We won't be moving too much, but happy anniversary again. And thank you to the listeners on our text line, too. You're so sweet to wish us a happy 7th anniversary, honey. Just wild. All right, Taylor Swift, Friday. We revealed on here on MyFM in the morning that Toy Story 5 song. The story of this song, it's kind of crazy. Taylor Swift back in February was shown an early release of Toy Story 5. So she got a feel for the movie, a feel for the character of Jessie. She was asked to write a song for Jessie. So she saw the movie, sat on it for a while, came out with the song we heard on Friday. I Knew It, I Knew You. Here's a clip.

mean, no mistaking, that's Taylor Swift. She's just got a sound and a way about her. And that, to me, is going back to early Taylor. The stuff I actually was a big fan of. The early kind of country and then country pop. She lost me after that, but that's okay. I'm not here to trash talk her because I thought that's a pretty good sounding tune. One that's pretty easy to listen to and will sound great in a kid's movie, Toy Story 5, which is out June 19th, by the way. So we'll hear that song, among others in that. I assume the title track, You've Got a Friend in Me, Randy Newman's tune. It's been in every one of them. Why would it not be in the fifth one? But yes, a very small group of people managed to keep that hush-hush. In our world where everything seems to be leaked early, they kept that song up until Friday morning. Let us know what you thought of it. Do you want to hear more of that song here on MyFM? Hey, you can have a say at 855-WIN-MYFM.

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1: Good morning. I'm Tim Baltz. Sunny with dissipating fog today and a high 26 degrees. Here's what's happening in Lanark and Leeds. Perth's Veterans Memorial Crosswalk is now officially dedicated after more than 100 people gathered near the Crystal Palace in Basin Lane yesterday. An emotional project organizer, Don Rideout, says the turnout was overwhelming.
2: Just wow. Just wow. I'm absolutely... I'm lost for words. I'm blown away by the whole thing. All the people that came by.
1: Rideout thanked his family, his veteran brothers and sisters, and the entire community for supporting the months-in-the-making effort. Lanark County will look to draft an agreement with Enterprise to manage the county's fleet of public works vehicles. Director of Public Works, Sean Derwin, said the agreement would be for light-duty vehicles only and would involve a phase-out approach to recycling the existing fleet with newer Enterprise vehicles.
3: The program would eventually result in 100% Enterprise vehicles, but it'd typically probably be 5 to 6 years by the time we get through our vehicles, because we're not going to just get rid of our vehicles if they don't need to be rid of.
1: The agreement with the county also allows each municipality to opt in or out of the program for their own fleets. Smiths Falls and Carlton Place have pre-existing agreements with Enterprise, with each town speaking highly of the deal. Construction season is in full swing in Carlton Place. The town says work continues on Lake Avenue West and Frank Street, where new curbs, sidewalks, and asphalt are expected this week. Drivers are being asked to slow down and avoid construction areas when possible. The annual Special Olympics Golf Tournament is shaping up for another strong year in Smiths Falls on June 10th. Constable Sean Keogan told us that the tournament reflects a true community effort. Organizers say the event continues raising funds while celebrating inclusion through sport. Learn how you can help at lanarkleadstoday.ca. After 9 this morning, get the full local news rundown sent straight to your email. Sign up at lanarkleadstoday.ca. In sports, in the MLB, it was Toronto over Baltimore 6-4. In the NHL Stanley Cup Finals, the Game 4 resumes tomorrow night as Carolina heads to Vegas, with Vegas up 2-1 in the series. And Denny Hamlin won the NASCAR Cup Series race in Michigan on Sunday, tying the late Kyle Busch on the all-time win list with 63 career series wins. I'm Tim Baltz with the news that keeps you connected to where you live. 88.1 MyFM, 3-day weather next.
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1: Here's Lanarkin Leeds 3-day forecast from the MyFM Weather Center. Sunny today with dissipating fog and a high 26. Clear tonight with a low of 11. Tuesday sunny with a mix of sun and cloud in the afternoon. High of 30 with humidity at a feel like 33. Wednesday cloudy with a chance of showers and a high of 25 degrees. The UV index for Lanarkin Leeds is a very high 9. I'm Tim Baltz with 88.1 MyFM, Lanarkin Leeds Breaking and Local News.

0: MyFM in the morning as we get into another work week together on this Monday. It is Jamie. Lorena's off this morning. Well, happy birthday going out to Elizabeth Atticott from your daughter, Marigold. Elizabeth, I hope you have a fantastic day today. Keep those celebrations coming at any point throughout the day. 855-WIN-MYFM. I want to thank the MyFM parents out there who helped me trying to decipher. I think I figured it out what my kiddo was singing. He had three water balloons in a bowl, and he was trying to pick which one to throw first. And this is what he did.
1: Two black shoes. Who's it not you? Not because you're dirty, not because you're fake. Just because you kissed the boy behind a magazine.
0: 4 years old, I'll remind you. I don't know where he picked this up. We are an eeny, meeny, miny, moe family, so I don't know. But we have a name to this rhyme, and I think parts of it were familiar to me, and my fellow Seinfeld lovers pointed out why that was. We'll get to this after Billie Eilish, Birds of a Feather, on MyFM in the morning.

0: My FM in the morning, I think we're slowly figuring out what it is my four-year-old kiddo is singing. When it comes to choosing something or eliminating something, we're from eeny, meeny, miny, moe world, but there's many sayings out there. One listener on our text line says, Ip Dip. He's singing parts of Ip Dip, which is Ip Dip, sky blue, who's it, not you, not because you're dirty, not because you're clean. My mother says, you're the fairy queen. I don't know that one. Okay. There was also racing car number 9 losing petrol all the time. How many gallons did it lose? And you point to somebody who says a number, and then you count. And whoever lands on that number is either it or not it, whatever you decide ahead of time. Okay, there's some fun ones out there. This is great. Apparently a new one is called the porcupine. It's a great option and is used in modern daycares. I don't know this one either. Porcupine in pointy shoes. Which one will my pointer choose? Pointer, pointer, stick like glue. The one my pointer picks is you. That's how people pick things. Okay. Well, kiddo again sang this recently.
1: Two black sheep, who's it, not you? Not because you're dirty, not because the thing. Just because you kissed the boy behind a magazine.
0: And apparently on our text line, a listener saying he's saying parts of Apple on a Stick, a popular kids clapping game. Well, my fellow Seinfeld lovers out there pointed out that parts of it are also from this.
2: Why don't you just settle it like mature adults? Potato Man.
3: No. No Potato Man. Ink-a-dink.
2: Ink-a-dink, a bottle of ink, the cork fell out, and you stink. Not because you're dirty, not because you're clean, just because you kissed the girl behind the magazine. And
3: what are you doing?
0: Oh, I don't know what's going on. How would he have ever figured that out from Seinfeld? I don't know. 855 win my FM.

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1: Good morning. I'm Tim Baltz. Time for What's Good in Lanark and Leeds, where we catch up with local newsmakers and people doing interesting things in the community.
2: For us, it was identified through a study that we did in the past and identified as our number one kind of first barrier that people experienced was when they got out of their car. We had a gravel parking lot and it was difficult to maneuver for both wheelchairs.
3: That's the Railway Museum of Eastern Ontario's Becky Allen talking about the new paved parking lot to welcoming visitors this season. Good morning, I'm Grant Demme. Allen says the newly paved parking lot improves safety, accessibility, and the overall look of the ground.
2: We've gotten an increase of our local community getting annual passes because they realize that, you know, they're interested in coming and maybe repeatedly coming throughout the year. Bring your coffee and just have a relaxing time while your children play.
3: Allen says the museum's also seeing strong responses to its children's steam car, which continues to draw families, school groups, and annual pass holders. Hear a full interview right now at LanarkLeedsToday.ca. In the newsroom, I'm Grant Demme.
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1: Here's Lanark and Leeds 3-day forecast from the MyFM Weather Center. Sunny today with dissipating fog and a high 26. Clear tonight with a low of 11. Tuesday sunny with a mix of sun and cloud in the afternoon. High of 30 with humidity at a feel like 33. Wednesday cloudy with a chance of showers and a high of 25 degrees. The UV index for Lanark and Leeds is a very high 9. I'm Tim Baltz with 88.1 MyFM, Lanark and Leeds Breaking and Local News.

MyFM in the morning. It is Jamie and Sola. Lorena off this morning. And as we get our workday rolling along here, I am. We talked this morning about this being final week, taking a little bit of time after this week, because a week from tomorrow is our scheduled due date. So I'll be stepping away, spending time with Mama and the new baby, and then the soon-to-be five-year-old, adapting to the new norm for us. We're super excited, though. But I read this little thing here. ASAP Rocky and Rihanna apparently had a lighthearted atmosphere during the birth of their second and third children. So the first one may be a little chaotic, but the second one, or the third and fourth, Riot and Rocky, oh, they were laughing while she was in labor, literally laughing and cracking jokes, and I just don't see that as a reality. And I'm sure many would agree, there's no laughing, there's no jokes, and I'm usually laughing and joking at the best of times. I think up until the moment, we'll be pretty lighthearted. It's part of my job, one of the few purposes I can serve at the time, to keep her calm, keep her laughing and smiling. But I don't know if it will be, quote, lighthearted. That's what Rihanna and ASAP Rocky apparently said. Coming up, it's Best Friends Day. Yeah, did you know this? We'll talk about it after Genie in a Bottle. Here's Christina Aguilera, MyFM in the morning.

MyFM in the morning, Jamie Lorena with Lorena off. Again, I'll be flying solo. And again, tomorrow, she'll be back with us on Wednesday. Hope you are well. When was the last time you reached out to your best friend? Right? It's that person, you're one person you can go to with anything. No judgment. You can have just the best conversations. You can open up and show your true inner self to them without fear of judgment or anything, right? You may have a lot of great friends, but who's that one best friend, the ride or die with, right? Well, have you talked to them in a while? Because, yeah, quite often life can maybe separate you or have you maybe a few weeks, months not talking. But it's always that as soon as you get back together, right where you left off, like there was no time in between. Well, make sure that today you celebrate that person. It is National Best Friends Day today.

many cases, that best friend might just be your significant other, which it should be in a sense, right? That should be your best friend. And you know what? I don't know much, but I have gained a bit of wisdom. I'm smart enough to say on my 7th anniversary that she's my best friend, right? It's Best Friends Day today on our anniversary. I didn't even know we got married on National Best Friends Day, but honey, if you are listening in, happy 7th birthday, 7th birthday, 7th anniversary again. Whoops, there's a good slip of the tongue. It's my FM in the morning.

0: 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Here's what's happening in Lanark Leeds.
1: Good morning. I'm Tim Baltz. Here's what's coming up over the next 48 hours. It's everything you need to know.
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3: Here's Lanark and Leeds 3-day forecast from the My FM Weather Center. Sunny today with dissipating fog and a high 26. Clear tonight with a low of 11. Tuesday sunny with a mix of sun and cloud in the afternoon. High of 30 with humidity at a feel like 33. Wednesday cloudy with a chance of showers and a high of 25 degrees. The UV index for Lanark and Leeds is a very high 9. 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

0: MyFM in the morning, Jamie Lorena with Lorena off this morning. And yes, she's relaxing, likely floating in her pool, enjoying the heat that's on the way. She did miss our draw for our first $500 family vacation giveaway. We gave a call, congratulated Emily Cole.
1: Oh my God, no way. That's so amazing.
0: Yes, Emily, you did all the right things. You got them in on time Friday. You were in a very large draw. A lot of people got these right.
1: Oh, that's so awesome. That's going to help so much going into the summer.
0: Yeah, what do we have planned? What sort of vacations are we looking at?
1: We usually go down to Niagara to visit family for a week in the summer, so that would be amazing to help.
0: Oh, my goodness, the road trip down. Think of the snacks along the way. Even just help with gas.
1: Exactly, yeah. Amazing. I appreciate it so much.
0: And those five songs again in order. Vacation by the Go-Go's, Call Me Maybe, Carly Rae Jepsen, I'm a Believer, Smash Mouth version, Cruel Summer by Taylor Swift, and Life is a Highway by Tom Cochran. We're just over an hour away from doing it all over again this week. You catch a song at 10, 11, 1, 2, and 3, top of the hour, you'll hear the clip. Write it down, artist or band, song title. Get some help if you need. People recording it on their phones if they need. There's many ways to go about it. End of the week this week, you'll have another chance to enter all five songs for your $500 family vacation with MyFM's Name That Tune. What we learned this morning on the show before we wrap things up is coming up right after Take On Me. It's Aha on MyFM in the morning.

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Nickelback on MyFM at Work on your Monday morning. It's the 8th day of June. We are just under 2 weeks away from the first day of summer now. The official first day. I think technically we're all feeling like we've hit that summertime anyway. And we're enjoying the MyFM Family Vacation Name That Tune contest. Last week, we ended up with a winner. As you know, you've got to get the clips, one per day. Enter them on the website on Friday of each week towards that $500 win towards your summer road trip. We'll catch up with last week's winner, run down the tunes, and also, of course, play you the new clip for your Monday towards that $500 to get you on the road. I hope you had a great first weekend of June. My big news, I bought some brand new pillows. I was about to go and wash my old tattered begging for the end pillows and thought better of it. Threw the pillowcases in, of course. And off to the store I went. I will tell you, if you're looking for a way to brighten up your life, to freshen up your sleep, especially here as we're getting warmer outside, brand new pillows. Go for it. Do it. You won't regret it. You'll be thanking me. You can throw the old pillows into the car for your road trip or just toss them away. Whatever you want to do. Stick around. We've got great tunes coming up. It's Adam Weeks with you, and we're going to catch up on that family vacation Name That Tune on the way this hour.

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1: From the MyFM News Center, Lanark County will look to draft an agreement with Enterprise to manage the county's fleet of public works vehicles. The annual Special Olympics Golf Tournament is shaping up for another strong year in Smiths Falls on June 10th. As part of Indigenous History Month, a screening of Meadowlarks is set for June 11th at 7 p.m. at Studio Theater in Perth. Everything that matters in Lanark and Leeds, you'll hear it here on 88.1 MyFM. 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
1: Here's Lanark and Leeds' three-day forecast from the MyFM Weather Center. Sunny today with dissipating fog and a high 26. Clear tonight with a low of 11. Tuesday, sunny with a mix of sun and cloud in the afternoon. High of 30 with humidity. It'll feel like 33. Wednesday, cloudy with a chance of showers and a high of 25 degrees. The UV index for Lanark and Leeds is a very high 9. I'm Tim Baltz with 88.1 MyFM, Lanark and Leeds Breaking and Local News.

0: Never Gonna Give You Up, Rick Astley on MyFM. And you know who didn't give up? Emily Cole, our winner for the family vacation. Name that tune. Five songs each week, one playlist, $500 every week we give away towards your playlist. And Emily has got her sights on her vacation and what she's going to do with that $500.
1: You did all the right things. You got them in on time Friday. You were in a very large draw. A lot of people got these right.
2: Oh, that's so awesome. 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
1: Yeah, what do we have planned? What sort of vacations are we looking at?
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0: Emily, enjoy that $500 towards your family vacation. The clips last week were Vacation by the Go-Go's, Call Me Maybe, Carly Rae Jepsen, I'm a Believer, Smash Mouth, Cruel Summer by Taylor Swift, and Life is a Highway by Tom Cochran. That was last week. Well, it's a new week, and here is your clip for Monday. Keep track of that. We've got one

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8: 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Make sure to take that down. $500 on the line. And in the next hour, I've learned I can handle a lot more from the news than I thought, but a hot sauce shortage, that crosses the line.

0: 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Figure out the song and add it to this week's playlist for your chance to win $500 toward your family vacation. 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

0: Black's 7-Day Fool on MyFM. And you'd be a 5-Day Fool if you don't keep track of the clips we're playing for you each day this week. Because every week we're giving away $500 for the family vacation Name That Tune. When you hear that clip, mark down what it is and get ready to enter at the website by Friday. It's Adam Weeks with you. Of course, at 12 o'clock, we'll get into the news on MyFM. And lots of news to be had right now. It's a busy time. And I've learned I can handle a lot from the news, more than I thought I could. But this is going too far. Caribbean hot sauce production threatened by Scotch bonnet pepper shortage. As a hot sauce enthusiast, this is bad news. And it's been bad news for them. Back-to-back hurricanes, heavy rainfall, disease, and pests have devastated crops. So a lot of the big pepper growers have had to cancel orders, and they're losing money, of course. Scotch bonnet prices have spiked to 10 times normal rates, and Jamaica serves as a primary source for these peppers. Some of the farmers are switching to hardier, more profitable crops like sweet potatoes. And some companies are responding by stockpiling peppers, and they're trying to kind of develop resilient hybrid varieties. There's all kinds of genetic research going in to strengthen the classic yellow Scotch bonnet. So don't worry, there will still be pepper sauce on those shelves, but expect those prices to go up. That market's getting spicier. Now we're going to keep your Monday going. Keep listening for that MyFM family vacation Name That Tune clip. Plays all over the place. You just have to grab it when you hear it. And for now, we'll get back into a MyFM at Work music mix right after a break and a look at what's going on locally in just a minute.
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1: From the MyFM News Center, Smiths Falls police have laid charges against four suspects following vandalism at Town Hall Bandstand and Pride Crosswalk. Tim Hortons says it will hire 10,000 local employees across Canada as it scales back its reliance on the temporary foreign worker program. As part of Indigenous History Month, a screening of Meadowlarks is set for June 11th at 7 p.m. at Studio Theater in Perth. 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
1: Here's Lanark and Leeds 3-day forecast from the MyFM Weather Center. Sunny today with dissipating fog and a high 26. Clear tonight with a low of 11. Tuesday, sunny with a mix of sun and cloud in the afternoon. High of 30 with humidity. It'll feel like 33. Wednesday, cloudy with a chance of showers and a high of 25 degrees. The UV index for Lanark and Leeds is a very high 9. I'm Tim Baltz with 88.1 MyFM, Lanark and Leeds Breaking and Local News.

0: FM. Coming up this Saturday and Sunday, it's the Spirit of the Drum Powwow returning to Smiths Falls this year. 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

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And, of course, we'll get into the news at 12 o'clock. 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

0: 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It's new. Here's what's happening in Lanark Leeds.
1: Sunny skies throughout the rest of the day today, a high of 26. Good afternoon. I'm Grant Demme. The annual Special Olympics golf tournament is shaping up for another strong year in Smiths Falls. Constable Sean Keogan says the tournament reflects a true community effort.
2: So there's all kinds of titled sponsors, again, the Kinsmen and the work that they do to put on this event and raise money for Special Olympics. It never ceases to amaze me the generosity of the public and the hard work from volunteers and volunteer organizations and the donations.
1: Organizers say the event continues raising funds while celebrating inclusion through sport. Learn how you can help at lanarkleadstoday.ca. Mississippi Mills could boost Almont's water supply sooner and for less money than expected. Staff say a review of wells 7 and 8 found the existing system can handle more water than currently permitted under the municipality's drinking water license with a simple license amendment. Rather than spending millions on upgrades, council's being asked to redirect funding toward planning future wells 9 and 10. Council's committee approved the proposal. Smiths Falls Police Chief Jody Ampey says she hopes accountability, restitution, and restorative justice comes from the prosecution of four people charged in a hate-related vandalism case. The charges stem from graffiti sprayed on the town hall bandstand and Pride crosswalk last month. Railway Museum of Eastern Ontario's Becky Allen says their newly paved parking lot improves safety, accessibility, and the overall look of the grounds.
3: We've gotten an increase of our local community getting annual passes because they realize that, you know, they're interested in coming and maybe repeatedly coming throughout the year. Bring your coffee and just have a relaxing time while your children play.
1: Allen says the museum's seeing strong response to its children's steam car, which continues to draw families, school groups, and annual pass holders. In sports, the Blue Jays begin a home series tonight against the Philadelphia Phillies. They sit two games below 500 on the season. And the NBA Finals shifts to New York as the Knicks look to secure a 3-0 series stranglehold tonight against the San Antonio Spurs. Now here's Matt LaTour with your Playoff Fever Report.
4: With 2 days of rest between games 3 and 4 of the Stanley Cup Finals, the Vegas Golden Knights made the most of it by doing nothing. Vegas, who leads the series 2-1 over the Carolina Hurricanes, did not step foot on the ice yesterday after a roller coaster of a win Saturday night. Head coach John Tortorella said the team didn't even come to the rink, adding that even today won't be a full-fledged practice, but more so just allowing players to do their own thing on the ice. We'll see if this strategy pays off tomorrow when the puck drops for game 4 from Sin City. I'm Matt LaTour. Playoff Fever returns at 4.
1: 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Your 3-day weather is next.
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1: Yeah. Here's your three-day forecast from the MyFM Weather Center. Sunny and clear skies throughout the rest of the afternoon. A daytime high of 26. Clear skies overnight tonight, a low of 11. Sunny skies through Tuesday, a high of 30 degrees. A 40% chance of evening showers, a low of 19. And a 60% chance of showers Wednesday, a high of 23. I'm Grant Demme. 88.1 MyFM, Lanark and Leeds breaking and local news.

0: got a winner and we want another. It's Laura. 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We had our first $500 winner in our MyFM Family Vacation Name That Tune contest. Jamie and Lorena made the call this morning. Let's take a listen.
1: We did a little bit of a draw earlier this morning, Emily. 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Part of Name That Tune.
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0: a busy weekend in the world of sports and a big win for the future of Canadian basketball. It's Laura. This is MyFM at Work. Golden Tempo did it again. The winner of the Kentucky Derby came all the way from the back of the pack to win the 158th running of the Belmont Stakes on Saturday. Even better news for the Canadian under 18 men's national basketball team. They made history Sunday night beating the United States 67-65. Yes, they got those last 2 points in the last minute and a half of the game, and they won our country's first ever gold medal at the FIBA Under 18 Men's America Cup. Congratulations to them. That's amazing. As someone who's 5'11 and change, I played a lot of basketball in my days, so I want to give them a shout out. Coming up next. Do you think we should start doing multimedia adventures in cemeteries?
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6: Here's your three-day forecast from the MyFM Weather Center. Sunny and clear skies throughout the rest of the afternoon. A daytime high of 26. Clear skies overnight tonight, a low of 11. Sunny skies through Tuesday, a high of 30 degrees. A 40% chance of evening showers, a low of 19. And a 60% chance of showers Wednesday, a high of 23. 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

0: there is a pair somewhere lurking in the garage, maybe. Perhaps it's shoved in the back corner of the front hall closet. Those grass-cutting shoes. It's Laura. This is MyFM. You're at work and at home station. You know, it's only 2 weeks away. Father's Day. Yes! Jamie got talking this morning on MyFM in the Mornings, Jamie and Lorena, about those grass-cutting shoes that Dad has. And I won't discriminate. Lots of moms, lots of ladies around have grass-cutting shoes as well. But because Father's Day is coming, we're focusing on the dads. And Jamie wants to see them, and so do I, because the grass-cutting shoes are glorious, aren't they? We want to know about their history. You know, were they the running shoes for a while and then eventually got worn down to the grass shoe category? Were they the sneakers, the going-out sneakers that eventually made their way to the grass shoe category? Send us your photos to jamie@mbcmedia.ca. We need to see the grass-cutting shoes. Coming up next, what is the best free perk at your job?
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1: From the MyFM News Center, Swiss Falls Police Chief Jody Empey says she hopes accountability, restitution, and restorative justice comes from the prosecution of four people charged in a hate-related vandalism case. The annual Special Olympics golf tournament takes place Wednesday. Hear from Constable Sean Keogan about all things happening at 5 o'clock. And the Blue Jays begin a home series tonight against the Philadelphia Phillies. Everything that matters in Lanark and Leeds, you'll hear it here on 88.1 MyFM and see it at lanarkleedstoday.ca.
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1: Here's your three-day forecast from the MyFM Weather Center. Sunny and clear skies throughout the rest of the afternoon. A daytime high of 26. Clear skies overnight tonight, a low of 11. Sunny skies through Tuesday, a high of 30 degrees. A 40% chance of evening showers, a low of 19. And a 60% chance of showers Wednesday, a high of 23. 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

0: perk that you love the most. It's Laura. This is MyFM. You're at work and at home station. I found this quite surprising. Researchers have found that free food is the most popular perk that businesses can offer employees. And I think maybe I was thinking bigger things like childcare, healthcare, that kind of idea. But this is more of the small nuts and bolts things. Things like gym memberships, I guess, ping pong tables, that type of stuff. So I did a little digging. And apparently, there's a couple of different reasons for this. Employees say that office meals and snacks help them to build stronger relationships. They feel that free meals are a way for new staff to meet their colleagues. And millennials, 48% of millennials said that they could be lured to a new job that offered better perks, including free snacks. What do you think? Is free food the way to keep you employed? Coming up next, are we ready for the return of the porch goose?
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0: It's Laura. Coming up next, we are talking about a 1980s trend that is making a huge comeback on the east coast of Canada and could be coming our way soon. I will have details. I want your opinion. Coming up next.

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2: 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Any parents stepping on Lego, you know what I'm talking about. I want to know what is more painful to step on than Lego.
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0: 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Figure out the song and add it to this week's playlist for your chance to win $500 toward your family vacation.
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0: could not go into a house in the 1980s and not see some sort of kitchen decor that had a goose with a blue ribbon around its neck. It's Laura. This is MyFM, your at work and at home station. If you remember these geese, guess what? A version of them's coming back, apparently. Porch geese. Now, this was kind of part of that trend, but these ones actually sat on your front porch. And in the southern U.S. in particular, they would decorate them with little outfits to kind of match, you know, Halloween or Christmas, that type of thing. Well, I guess it is coming back with a vengeance in eastern Canada, and it's probably coming our way. One garden center there said they had a waiting list of over 200 people after they brought in 50 of these porch geese that sold out practically overnight. You can find accounts for them with porch geese dressed in summer bikinis, in Canada Day outfits, Christmas tree ensembles. Would you put up a porch goose and start dressing them? Is that the trend you want to come back? Up next, another MyFM Music Mix.
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1: From the MyFM News Center, Mississippi Mills could boost Elmont's water supply sooner and for less money than expected. Here are all the details coming up at 5. Railway Museum of Eastern Ontario's Becky Allen says their newly paved parking lot improves safety, accessibility, and their overall looks of the grounds. They're excited for a busy summer season. And the NBA Finals shifts to New York tonight as the Knicks look to secure a 3-0 series stranglehold against the Spurs. Everything that matters in Lanark and Leeds, you'll hear it here on 88.1 MyFM and see it at lanarkleedstoday.ca.
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1: weather. Here's your three-day forecast from the MyFM Weather Center. Sunny and clear skies throughout the rest of the afternoon. A daytime high of 26. Clear skies overnight tonight, a low of 11. Sunny skies through Tuesday, a high of 30 degrees. A 40% chance of evening showers, a low of 19. And a 60% chance of showers Wednesday, a high of 23. I'm Grant Demme. 88.1 MyFM, Lanark and Leeds breaking and local news.

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0: So much for listening, everyone. I'm Laura Earl signing off on this Monday afternoon. Have a great rest of your day. Keep listening right now, though. 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

0: FM, you're at work and at home station. Good afternoon, this is Steve Gregory. Hope you had a great weekend. Has there been a busier time for sports than right now? Marner scores the fastest hat trick in cup final history. Golden Knights win 5-4 in double overtime. They lead the series 2-1. Game 4 will be tomorrow night. And you got the Knicks and the Spurs tonight in the NBA Finals. Knicks lead that series 2-0. Alexander Zverev wins the French Open. Nelly Korda wins the U.S. Open. And this week, the World Cup gets underway on Thursday. If you're a sports fan, I'm thinking you're going to be very busy for a while.
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1: From the MyFM News Center, Swiss Falls Police Chief Jody Empey says she hopes accountability, restitution, and restorative justice comes from the prosecution of four people charged in the hate-related vandalism case. The annual Special Olympics golf tournament takes place Wednesday. Hear from Constable Sean Keogan about all things happening at 5 o'clock. And the Blue Jays begin a home series tonight against the Philadelphia Phillies. 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
1: Here's your three-day forecast from the MyFM Weather Center. Sunny and clear skies throughout the rest of the afternoon. A daytime high of 26. Clear skies overnight tonight, a low of 11. Sunny skies through Tuesday, a high of 30 degrees. A 40% chance of evening showers, a low of 19. And a 60% chance of showers Wednesday, a high of 23. I'm Grant Demme. 88.1 MyFM, Lanark and Leeds breaking and local news.

0: FM in the afternoon. 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
1: Clear skies tonight with a low of 11 degrees. Good afternoon, I'm Grant Demme. Here's what's happening in Lanark and Leeds. Two Lanark County paramedics are recovering after a single vehicle ambulance crash on Highway 15 early this morning. The Mississippi River Health Alliance says both were taken to hospital and are stable. No patient was on board at the time, and officials are thanking emergency crews who responded. Tim Hortons is pledging to hire 10,000 local employees across Canada and reduce its reliance on the temporary foreign worker program. Local MP Michael Barrett said many businesses became dependent on the program after the pandemic, but adds now they need to adapt to changing labor market conditions.
2: It seems that after COVID, lots of businesses got locked into that reliance on one particular stream for labor, and they need to adapt and hire local workers.
1: Tim Horton's local hiring campaign will continue throughout the year. Lanark County is working towards a fleet management agreement with Enterprise to have the company manage all light-duty vehicles and eventually replace them at the end of their life cycle. Carleton Place Deputy Mayor Andrew Tennant spoke highly of the agreement, with his town having a deal with Enterprise already.
3: Basically, you're winning on every aspect. The admin just gets put on somebody else. The maintenance gets put on somebody else. We save money on it. Your staff is always driving a newer, safer vehicle, and you don't have to worry about those types of dangers.
1: The agreement includes access to vehicle purchasing, life cycle planning, maintenance coordination, fuel management programs, and vehicle resale services. The old salt shed at Carleton Place's Public Works Yard is coming down. The town says demolition is well underway, with crews preparing the site for a new salt and sand storage structure. Residents are reminded to follow posted construction signs and flag crews. In sports, the Blue Jays begin a home series tonight against the Philadelphia Phillies. They sit 2 games below 500 on the season. And the NBA Finals shifts to New York tonight as the Knicks look to secure a 3-0 series lead against the San Antonio Spurs. Now here's Kennedy Freeman with your Playoff Fever Report.
4: After one of the wildest games in NHL playoff history, the Carolina Hurricanes will look to even the series when they take on the Vegas Golden Knights in Game 4 tomorrow night. Vegas leads the series 2-1 after surviving a frantic Game 3 that saw the Hurricanes erase a 4-goal third-period deficit before the Golden Knights finally won 5-4 in double overtime, setting up what should be a pivotal Game 4 in the Stanley Cup Final. Carolina will be looking to shift momentum with a win on the road, while Vegas can move within one victory of its second Stanley Cup Final in 4 years. I'm Kennedy Freeman. Playoff Fever returns tomorrow morning at 8 o'clock.
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1: Here's your 3-day forecast from the MyFM Weather Center. Clear skies overnight tonight, a low of 11. Sunny skies through Tuesday, a high of 30 degrees. A 40% chance of evening showers, a low of 19. And a 60% chance of showers Wednesday, a high of 23. I'm Grant Demme. 88.1 MyFM, Lanark and Leeds Breaking and Local News. My

0: FM. This is Steve Gregory on your Monday. Well, we were either watching sports or enjoying the weather. A little slow at the box office this weekend, but we do have a new number one movie. Believe it or not, Scary Movie takes top spot, pulling in $55 million, even though it only scores a 24 on Rotten Tomatoes. The highest debut in the franchise, bringing that franchise now over the $1 billion milestone. Rounding out the top five, Masters of the Universe in second, Backrooms, Obsession, and The Amazing Digital Circus, The Last Act, coming in fifth.
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0: 5:10 in the afternoon. This is Steve Gregory. One winner down and many more to come as we begin week two of the MyFM Family Vacation. 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And not only do we give it to you five times a day, but occasionally we'll play it at random. Let's do that now. Figure it out, keep track, and get a little extra for your family vacation this year.
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5: Here's your three-day forecast from the MyFM Weather Center. Clear skies overnight tonight, a low of 11. Sunny skies through Tuesday, a high of 30 degrees. A 40% chance of evening showers, a low of 19. And a 60% chance of showers Wednesday, a high of 23. I'm Grant Demme. 88.1 MyFM, Lanark and Leeds Breaking and Local News. 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

0: 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This is Steve Gregory. Rideau Paddle Fest is coming back to Smiths Falls on Saturday, June 20th. 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
0: 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Sports Illustrated likes Canadian cities as World Cup hosts. And what you can do for 90 minutes a week that will reduce your risk of dying young.

0: It's 5 o'clock. Here's what's happening in Lanark Leeds.
1: Sunny skies throughout the rest of the day today, a high of 26. Good afternoon. I'm Grant Demme. The annual Special Olympics golf tournament is shaping up for another strong year in Smiths Falls. Constable Sean Keogan says the tournament reflects a true community effort.
2: So there's all kinds of titled sponsors, again, the Kinsmen and the work that they do to put on this event and raise money for Special Olympics. It never ceases to amaze me the generosity of the public and the hard work from volunteers and volunteer organizations and the donations.
1: Organizers say the event continues raising funds while celebrating inclusion through sport. Learn how you can help at lanarkleadstoday.ca. Mississippi Mills could boost Almont's water supply sooner and for less money than expected. Staff say a review of wells 7 and 8 found the existing system can handle more water than currently permitted under the municipality's drinking water license with a simple license amendment. Rather than spending millions on upgrades, council's being asked to redirect funding toward planning future wells 9 and 10. Council's committee approved the proposal. Smiths Falls Police Chief Jody Ampey says she hopes accountability, restitution, and restorative justice comes from the prosecution of four people charged in a hate-related vandalism case. The charges stem from graffiti sprayed on the town hall bandstand and Pride crosswalk last month. Railway Museum of Eastern Ontario's Becky Allen says their newly paved parking lot improves safety, accessibility, and the overall look of the grounds.
3: We've gotten an increase of our local community getting annual passes because they realize that, you know, they're interested in coming and maybe repeatedly coming throughout the year. Bring your coffee and just have a relaxing time while your children play.
1: Allen says the museum's seeing strong response to its children's steam car, which continues to draw families, school groups, and annual pass holders. In sports, the Blue Jays begin a home series tonight against the Philadelphia Phillies. They sit two games below 500 on the season. And the NBA Finals shifts to New York as the Knicks look to secure a 3-0 series stranglehold tonight against the San Antonio Spurs. I'm Grant Demme with the news that keeps you connected to where you live. Your three-day weather is next.
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1: Here's your three-day forecast from the MyFM Weather Center. Clear skies overnight tonight, a low of 11. Sunny skies through Tuesday, a high of 30 degrees. A 40% chance of evening showers, a low of 19. And a 60% chance of showers Wednesday, a high of 23. I'm Grant Demme. 88.1 MyFM, Lanark and Leeds breaking and local news. My

0: FM. This is Steve Gregory on your Monday. Well, on the weekend, Denmark had their National Mullet Championship. 12 competitors, more than 1,000 spectators, and 43-year-old construction worker Thomas Berg took home top prize. Yeah, I wonder if these competitors are all single. The mullet, by the way, once described by Vogue as history's most divisive hairstyle. They say it comes back every 20 to 30 years. Let's hope not. And if you're not familiar with the mullet, just Google most 1980s hockey players.
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0: FM. This is Steve Gregory on your Monday. Well, Sports Illustrated has ranked the best World Cup host cities based on the venue, match schedule, location, climate, transit, tourist activities, walkability, and bonus fan experiences. And out of the 16 host cities, Vancouver came out at number one. Like the transportation, walkability, mild weather. They also like Toronto. Came in number three just after Seattle. They like the proximity of the stadium to downtown and Lake Ontario, multiculturalism, and the fact that the venue is only 40,000 seats, which will make it more intimate. There you go. Out of 16 cities, you got Vancouver at number one, Toronto at number three. San Francisco, by the way, bottom of the list. World Cup gets underway Thursday, and if you like soccer, there will be 104 matches for you to watch.
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10: Here's your three-day forecast from the MyFM Weather Center. Clear skies overnight tonight, a low of 11. Sunny skies through Tuesday, a high of 30 degrees. A 40% chance of evening showers, a low of 19. And a 60% chance of showers Wednesday, a high of 23. I'm Grant Demme, 88.1 MyFM, Lanark and Leeds Breaking and Local News.

0: FM. This is Steve Gregory on your Monday. Want to lower your risk of dying young? Start lifting weights. Doesn't take much, apparently. According to a new study, just 90 minutes of strength training a week will lower your risk of dying from any cause by 13%, 19% lower for heart disease death, and 27% lower for neurological disease. They say pushing past 120 minutes per week will not produce additional survival benefits. If you couple that with your regular aerobic exercise, your reduction in death risk goes to 45%. You may want to add weights to your routine. Find yourself a couple of extra hours a week.
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0: keeping you in touch with Lanark Leeds. 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It's 6 o'clock. Here's what's happening in Lanark Leeds.
1: Clear skies tonight with a low of 11 degrees. Good afternoon. I'm Grant Demme. Here's what's happening in Lanark and Leeds. Two Lanark County paramedics are recovering after a single vehicle ambulance crash on Highway 15 early this morning. The Mississippi River Health Alliance says both were taken to hospital and are stable. No patient was on board at the time, and officials are thanking emergency crews who responded. Tim Hortons is pledging to hire 10,000 local employees across Canada and reduce its reliance on the temporary foreign worker program. Local MP Michael Barrett said many businesses became dependent on the program after the pandemic, but adds now they need to adapt to changing labor market conditions.
2: It seems that after COVID, lots of businesses got locked into that reliance on one particular stream for labor, and they need to adapt and hire local workers.
1: Tim Horton's local hiring campaign will continue throughout the year. Lanark County is working towards a fleet management agreement with Enterprise to have the company manage all light-duty vehicles and eventually replace them at the end of their life cycle. Carleton Place Deputy Mayor Andrew Tennant spoke highly of the agreement, with his town having a deal with Enterprise already.
3: Basically, you're winning on every aspect. The admin just gets put on somebody else. The maintenance gets put on somebody else. We save money on it. Your staff is always driving a newer, safer vehicle, and you don't have to worry about those types of dangers.
1: The agreement includes access to vehicle purchasing, life cycle planning, maintenance coordination, fuel management programs, and vehicle resale services. The old salt shed at Carleton Place's Public Works Yard is coming down. The town says demolition is well underway, with crews preparing the site for a new salt and sand storage structure. Residents are reminded to follow posted construction signs and flag crews. In sports, the Blue Jays begin a home series tonight against the Philadelphia Phillies. They sit two games below 500 on the season. And the NBA Finals shifts to New York tonight as the Knicks look to secure a 3-0 series lead against the San Antonio Spurs. I'm Grant Demme with the news that keeps you connected to where you live. Your three-day weather is next.
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1: Here's your three-day forecast from the MyFM Weather Center. Clear skies overnight tonight, a low of 11. Sunny skies through Tuesday, a high of 30 degrees. A 40% chance of evening showers, a low of 19. And a 60% chance of showers Wednesday, a high of 23. I'm Grant Demme. 88.1 MyFM, Lanark and Leeds breaking and local news.

0: MyFM, your at work and at home station. Hey, it's Emily. Coming up, Canada Day is in the middle of the week this year, so I got thinking, what are you going to do with your plans? Also, too, now that we are sort of in summer, not actually summer, those road trip plans, what you plan on doing this summer. And in case you missed it, I will play today's clip of the day for Name That Tune, MyFM's Family Vacation. That is all on the way right here on MyFM.
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0: My FM, it is Emily. Well, interesting. I was looking at the calendar. Turns out, by the way, in case you didn't realize, Canada Day is Wednesday this year. And it got me thinking, do you then count an extra long weekend? Would you take from the previous Friday until Wednesday, or would you do from Wednesday all the way through to the following Monday and go back on the 6th? Or are you just going to do just one day, maybe leave work a little early on a Tuesday, celebrate Canada Day, back to work on the Thursday? It's such an odd day in there to kind of mess up plans, maybe do a weekend getaway, but it got me curious. Were you someone willing to book some extra time off, or are you just going to have just that one day, maybe go see some fireworks if we're able to that day, and not really care? I'm curious. What are your plans? 855-WIN-MY-FM.
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7: Here's your three-day forecast from the MyFM Weather Center. Clear skies overnight tonight, a low of 11. Sunny skies through Tuesday, a high of 30 degrees. A 40% chance of evening showers, a low of 19. And a 60% chance of showers Wednesday, a high of 23. I'm Grant Demme, 88.1 MyFM, Lanark and Leeds Breaking and Local News.

0: Ashley.
1: My FM, you're at work and at home station. It's Emily. Well, seems to be a lot of people saying that they're just going to be spending Canada Day just as Canada Day, not taking any extra long weekends, except for Katie, who says that she's actually planning a road trip this summer, and they are going to go visit some family that live a little farther away during that Canada Day madness, and then they are going to be going to check out some other great places. So, Katie, I have a proposition for you. It's Name That Tune, My FM's family vacation playlist. We play a different song every day. When you listen to that song, you're going to want to write that down. Tomorrow we'll have a new song, and then at Friday, once we have all five songs, you're going to submit those, and you could be just like Emily, who won $500 this week because she correctly put down all the songs from last week. So, Katie, and whoever's planning your weekend or summer road trips this summer, we want to help give you some money towards that. $500 could be yours. Here is today's Name That Tune song in case you missed it.
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1: 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Maybe you could write that down. Maybe you're like Emily from this week, who won $500. 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

0: 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It is Emily. Well, there is one thing I thought was interesting. I was at a music festival this weekend and saw tattoos that you could get there. And I've seen that at a few different festivals now where people, you can get a certain tattoo for a certain price to kind of have just like a catalog. This is what it is. And got me curious if you'd ever get a tattoo at a festival. It was interesting because some people I was with were saying, absolutely not. How do you keep it clean, especially if you're camping there? Others were pretty down for it and were trying to get others to do it, get matching tattoos. I'm curious, would you ever do that? Yay or nay? 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

0: 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It is Emily. Well, it has interesting on the text line. Some people saying, yes, they would get a tattoo, but others, a lot of others are saying absolutely not. 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I got to know, how do you feel, yay or nay, tattoo at a music festival? 855-WIN-MY-FM. Coming up, we're going to be talking about what does Dad actually want for Father's Day?
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4: Here's your three-day forecast from the MyFM Weather Center. Clear skies overnight tonight, a low of 11. Sunny skies through Tuesday, a high of 30 degrees. A 40% chance of evening showers, a low of 19. And a 60% chance of showers Wednesday, a high of 23. I'm Grant Demme. 88.1 MyFM, Lanark and Leeds Breaking and Local News.

0: you're at Working at Home Station. It is Emily, Father's Day fast approaching next weekend, not this one coming up, but the following one after that, and got me thinking what to actually get Dad that's a little bit out of the ordinary. Kind of, you get those standard presents sometimes for your parents for Mother's Day or Father's Day, and I want to know, what is an idea that Dad actually wants? So maybe that is cooking him his favorite meal. That's what I plan on doing with my dad. Also, too, maybe he has some special interests. Maybe you can get him a gift card to go towards that. Another one, though, too, and I'm sure all dads love, free gas. We got details how you can win your dad free gas next.
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0: Coming up after 8 o'clock, we're going to be talking about one source that is leaking some information that could be a proposed ban that could affect kids here in Canada. Plus, too, coming up, there's a big celebration across the country happening this month that you may not know about. We'll chat some more on the way, all coming up after 8. Right now, it's Ed Sheeran in camera. You should

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